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0: 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Any chance for getting me closer to the Silver Sand?
1: Sure thing, Silver Sand.
0: Thank you so much.
2: DNMR 114, clear tunnel.
1: I'm in the third tower.
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0: 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RP will meet in front.
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0: Is that it? 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

0: 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Since I'll take a reset, you can put it in a 13 AOR.
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1: Engine 13. Do we have another call in our area?
0: Yeah, we do at Morgan and Spear intersection.
1: You can put Engine 13 on it.
0: Copy. Break RC1. You can actually stand out. RC1, it looks like the patient's not currently unconscious.
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2: Yes, sir, thank you much. Control Crisis 3. Crisis 3.
3: A1, is it 13? We gotta get a description or they'll call back on a patient.

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0: Are we clear for Chris Hunt?
1: Have a good night.
0: You too. Thank you very much. Good night.
1: 5566, you as well. And 5... Have a good night. And 566, you as well.
2: Copy. Thank you.
3: 566, copy. Have a good night.
1: Good night.

0: Focus. Excuse me, why are we doing 11 Clay?
1: 5-7, copy 11 Clay. Have a good shift.
0: You as well.

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0: name,
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1: We're clear from St. Mary's. Where would you like us for our remainder?
2: Oh, 3-7-8, why don't we do this over some rail?
1: Thank you very much, Sergeant.
2: Okay. 23G.

0: Dale.
1: B16, medic 555, we're AOR General with about 20 left.
2: 558, Silver Sand, please.
1: 555, copy. Play. Clay Street, 4th Track 5, Bloom Frame, residential, nothing to show for the street, more for me, for a long time.

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1: Oh, one way, I apologize. One way. 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
3: B16, morning, it's 574, we're logging in 11 out of 49, where'd you like us?
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3: We can't do Top of the Hill, have a good shift.
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0: 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We're coming off the board for the shift. Hope you have a good night and see you tomorrow.
1: See you tomorrow, okay.
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1: Battalion 4.
2: 2218, Clay Street was, workers have set off a smoke detector. This took a receipt, you put Battalion 4, TAC 14, serves all the units in the row.
1: Message received.

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1: 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You can put TAC-11 Battalion 1 in service. 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
1: Where can we help out?
0: 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Would you like to do cash for market to begin?
1: Sounds wonderful. 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

0: You all have a fabulous night.
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And this is Flash QRV1, I'm at 530, location 300 3rd Street, off of Folsom and St. Francis Place, in the lobby. 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

Unit dispatch, engine 1, medic 507, location is 64 Turk, cross the market in Taylor. RP will be waiting outside. This is a code 3.

0: Oh, is it?
1: Yeah, on callback, the RP says she's no longer on scene and doesn't have any better location other than Kitty Corner to the Mars Bar.
0: There's a copy. At least you're there. Who did you tell? You canceled this. Showing an air level.
1: Copy.

0: Clear off last coming off the board for early US. Have a good night.
1: Well, there's you too. Thank you.
0: It was 106.
1: All right, Gabby. Thank you.

0: And my mom was being very, very useful.
1: Steve, book a post, please.
0: Book a post.
1: Avez and Duncan, for this repeat building alarm on 83.

0: 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We are 1-1 in physical 37897. Where would you like us tonight?
1: 129th and Market, please.
0: 9th and Market, copy. Thank you.
1: Fugitive Slash Medic 505, location, Women's Place Shelter at 211 13th Street, Cross of South Venice, in Mission. 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

0: This extends here on 13 for my friend from private, and I will end our day. Have a nice evening.
1: King 113, thank you. Thank you. Have a fabulous evening.

0: 9-11. This is 11 Go.
1: This was a malicious pull station. System has been reset. The hospital is going to have a security guard stand by. This is 10.

0: Well, Wally, we're clear off last. We're going to give Hershey the ride back to SF General.
1: Sorry, Wally, you're clear. You're going back to SF General?
0: Affirm, we need to give RT and nurses a ride back to SF General.
1: Copy that. 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
1: Corning, standby. 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
0: P16 make 502. 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
1: To Silver San Bruno, please.
0: 502 copy. Thank you. 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

0: He's gonna come off the boat for their shift. Have a good night.
1: 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Have a good night. Three, you can show me the 514 stage at 24th and Noe.
2: I'm 32, location is Polk Crossing Sutter. 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Respond on A2. Code 3 PD's in route.
1: 512, can you please go to the top of the hill?
3: 512, copy that.
1: Thank you. And maybe 574, can you please do 18 and out?
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1: Copy, thank you.

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Location is the Tarabao Police Station at 2345 24th Avenue, across the Santiago and Tarabao. Code 2 PD eval in the lobby on 82.

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1: 509, copy. Hold the post, please.
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0: 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Someone pointed out that it may be in an alley.
1: PMO 132, message received. All we have is a technical intersection at the stoplight. Looking for a white GMC.

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0: Yay, why don't we start an ocean film?
1: Copy that. Any chance there's room for us downtown?
0: There is always room downtown. Why don't we do Pokemon Post, please?
1: Yeah.
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0: Unit dispatch, engine 19 and medic 574, location Stonestown, 3251 20th Avenue, Suite 300, across the Buckingham and Winston at the Lid store. This is for the code 3, fainted, not alert on A3.
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1: This is the down calm line. We've looked into that. There hasn't. It's 11 a.m.
0: Copy. On by is Avery.

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0: 580.
1: Hey, 580, we're clear, St. Mary's. 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
0: There might have been a confusion on 49 restart. You accidentally marked 588 and restart. It was 558.
1: Okay, copy that. 558, 49, restart. 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
2: 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coast, and the coast, and the coast, and the coast, and the coast, and the coast, and the coast, and the coast, and the coast, and the coast, and the coast, and the coast, and the coast, and the coast, and the coast, and the coast, and the coast, and the coast, and the coast, and the coast, and the coast, and the coast, and the coast, and the coast, and the coast, and the coast, and the coast, and the coast, and the coast, and the coast, and the coast, and the coast, and the coast, and the coast, and the coast, and the coast, and the coast, and the coast, and the coast, and the coast, and the coast, and the coast, and the coast, and the coast, and the coast, and the coast, and the coast, and the coast, and the coast, and the coast, and the coast, and the coast, and the coast, and the coast, and the coast, and the coast, and the coast, and the coast, and the coast, and the coast, and the coast, and the coast, and the coast, and the coast,

0: 5-0-2.
1: Excuse me, 5-0-2. 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I'd like to thank you. Have a great night. We'll see you tomorrow.
2: B16554, flew to transport SFGH.
0: 554, message received. SFGH is on total.
2: Sorry, 554. 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
0: Kaisergiri now, it is open. 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
1: Stand by this one.

0: 506, Control 2. Did you copy? It's not upgraded, Code 3. Sergeant Howard?
1: Sergeant Howard.
0: Thank you.
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0: Read that.
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0: Engine 13, standby, I'll look for you. A1 Battalion 3. Battalion 3. Yeah, I'm looking at the updates, and it looks like they tried to call back saying it was a steam. Can we just send the first engine out there?
1: Copy that.
0: 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Thank you.
1: 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Engine 1, you can stand down. Engine 1, you can stand down. Truck 13, you can stand down as well.

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1: Enter 34, Mr. Jersey. Market Castro. Market Castro.

0: Yeah.
1: Did you do AOR?
0: Copy. It looks like we have three on alert, so also it's going to be Vernal, Kaiser San Francisco, and Stanion. Blizzard's open. 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AMR 114 message received. 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Code 2.

0: Francis 8 negative, it just says at the corner there's a male down on the ground.
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1: Copy that, thank you.
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1: Negative, we came off the board a little while ago. We're on a private. We'll advise when we come back.
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1: 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The RP advice, if on 14th, walking northbound towards Stanza, the subject is on the right-hand side, across from 581-14th.
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1: Hey, my 118, sorry.
0: Hey, 118, this is the reporting party. I've got all right.
1: Hey, my 118, message received.

0: 16. How about 3rd and Howard, please? Or 19th and Folsom?
1: Copy, 19th and Folsom.
0: Message received. Same 118.

0: 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He's alive and well, denied all medical services. You can show 36 AOR.
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1: 80 eastbound past the 4th Street exit on the left shoulder.
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1: At 29 engines clearing the call 80 eastbound, truck 8 to remain on scene. 29 will go AOR when we get back to our first alarm.
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0: 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Currently at 22nd and Patrol.
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0: Beautiful, standing by.
1: 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Cross streets are Russ and Moss. This is distance units on scene. 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

0: Tamam.
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0: Yeah, synchronization. I-67, stand by just one.
2: Unit dispatch, medic 554, location is the Arlington residence in the lobby, 480 Ellis, Buster Jones, code 2, sick, respond to control 1.
0: I-67, Mr. Jersey, thank you, it's going to be 9th and Market.

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0: 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Smoke detector has been investigated. Go ahead and cancel this cook Italian 3, tax 13 back into yours, please.

0: Hi, Stephen, this is Steve. First name of Parnassus.
1: Crisis 2, copy.
0: Copy.
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0: 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They put Engine 43 in service, no merit.
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0: 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Would it be okay if we move a little bit closer to 49 for L15?
1: Hey, Sam. Silver Sam, please.
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0: 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We have approximately 30 minutes left on the clock.
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2: B-16 Medic-Island-6, are we clear for ELS?
1: Good night.
2: I really appreciate your help. 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
1: Thank you, you too.

Team 3, location shelter at 1050 South Van Ness, across on 21st and 22nd. 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
1: Medic 506, you're going to be probably delayed. 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
1: 561.
0: 561, could I have you cover Third and Howard, please?
1: Third and Howard.
0: Special call for Engine 35, location 25 at 6th Street, number 408, across the Folsom and Harrison. Says that this is Unit Direct to Sycamore. Respond on A1, this is a code 3 response. 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And Parnassus.
2: Standing for. 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
2: 16MR132, we are signing off for the end of the night. 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
1: 132, good night.
3: 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I continue to listen to call. Hold on, careful.
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1: Unable to locate. 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
0: 512, check. Standby.

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This was in front of Pressed Juice, the Pressed Juice business. That's all we've got.

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Be the law for the Mission Hotel, 520 South Van Ness, crossing 16th and 17th. 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
1: 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I think it shows clear UTL. 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The individual took off before we arrived.

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1: 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Message received.
2: The 16th Street Crisis 7, we're wrapping up for tonight. 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
2: 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Message received.
1: Rested staff. They don't seem to have anybody here by that name. 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
1: Who's happy? Show us your deal.
0: Mr. Chief.

0: 4141 Geary, the Kaiser Hospital building. There's a duct detector on the third floor. We've investigated the third floor. It's all clear. 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

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Vehicle versus scooter, respond on control 2.

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1: 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AOR high. Where would you like us for our last 20?
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1: Awesome. Thank you.

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Unit dispatch, requesting mate. 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
3: ECC 577.
1: 577, go ahead.
3: 577, clear St. Francis. Please put us out of 49 for heavy decon, please.
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0: 567, message received. Thank you. 567, can I have you cover Oak and Franklin?
2: Oak and Franklin.

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0: Okay.

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0: D6 is 9506. And what was the last, would you like us for the last 25?
1: About 6 foot, sir.
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0: Very much, have a great night.
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0: 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We're here with Hunt Seaman.
1: Fish and Steve. Medic 586, Sarah Care, please.
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The location is 101 northbound Alameda on ramp for the MVA. 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

0: 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We're clear. You see Parnassus?
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1: 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Thank you.
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0: 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Medic 508, status.
1: Copy, we're actually getting 18-04, that way the mission.
0: Okay, I'm sorry. Thank you. Yeah, mission, please.

0: 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AMA.
1: Sure, Chief.
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0: 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Venice. Hey, what?
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0: 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Street Crisis 3, you're canceled. B16, please.
1: One, 558.
2: Okay, 558.
1: Speed advised, we have hit a wall of traffic here trying to get on the bridge. There are three lanes closed, and we have a 45-minute ETA to the address provided.

0: 1-48.
1: Yeah, 48.
0: Yeah, I heard 558 said that there was three lanes closed on the bridge, but can they still get to us?
1: That's affirmative, but they said it's an ETA of 45 minutes.
0: Yeah, copy. We'll advise in a few.
1: Sure.
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0: Yeah, if they can upgrade to Code 3, that'd be great, and possibly to get off the freeway and take Bryant. Looks like that's clear.
1: Engine 48, message received. Medic 558, copy, is it requesting a Code 3 upgrade?
2: Yeah, we copy. We're already at the 4th Street exit, and it's a wall of red. I mean, I'll do what I can, but it's a lot of traffic.
0: Yeah, 558, if you can get off on 4th Street and take Bryant to the other bridge entrance, you'll be able to avoid a lot of traffic.
2: Copy.

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0: 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King Medic 112, can I have you at Sergeant Howard, please?
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1: Is it 13 AR?
0: That's just good.

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1: Top of the hill.
0: Thank you. D-16.

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1: Thank you. First half step, 8 minute 5 6 6.
2: Can you show the delayed decon, please?
1: Yes, yes, yes. Control 1, first test of 8 minute 5 0 7.
3: 507, we're clear, General.

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0: They'll respond to Sturgeon.
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0: Mr. C.
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0: 16523 AOR, UC Parnassus.
1: The message, no answer.
0: There you go.

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1: Yeah, you guys have an ETA?
2: Explain, Tijuana paperwork.
1: Yes, Steve.
2: Yeah, we still have it, we still have it.
1: Yeah, we see the gurney and the monitor.

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1: Yeah, we got the ambulance. You guys can go ahead and cancel.
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1: 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She's saying Best Western, 711 Eddy. Stand by. Okay, she said she's going to come down because, again, she does see you guys on scene. So she's going to come down to the lobby.
0: Copy that. Thank you, Control.

0: roughly 700, Eddie. She is trying to make her way down to the lobby.
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0: at A1 or 2 on, code 3 is fine on that one. 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
1: Interesting. This special call for medic 586. Location is 143 Fremont. Cross admission in Atoma and the valet area of the Millennium Towers. This is units on scene. Respond on A1. 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

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Units due, engine 3, truck 1, battalion 2, respond on A1, SAC is 12.

0: 505 Abram Time. Whatever you want.
1: Yeah, thank you so much. Sorry about that.
0: Nothing to apologize about. I'll go ahead and put you at, like, Oak and Franklin.

0: 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Multi-story, type 3, nothing showing, audible alarms, under investigation.
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King 11, Truck 11, Battalion 6, Met 507, and RC3. Location is 431 Hill Street, off of Sanchez and Noe. This is for a shooting. Respondent Control A3. TAC channel is 16. Units will need to stage.

Dispatch Medic 556, this is a Code 2 ground level fall call at Mission and Second. Again, Mission and Second. Respond and Control A1. Again, Code 2.

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1: T-112, it's going to be clear, medic 5 exits to handle, on mission from up.
0: That's marked.

0: Yeah, dispatch back 574, location 651 Silver across Gambier and Harbor, reported code 2, bleed on A3.
1: B16, 554, transporting code 2, UC Par.
0: 554, code 2 processes.

0: 512 delayed in the area with a PDT.
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0: That's unfortunate. Can you confirm the address here for the call?
1: 574-651 Silver. 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
1: You had to source that.
0: Thanks. Can you have them meet us outside?
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1: Medic 514, the location is 610 Geary. This is going to be cross of Jones and Leavenworth. This is for an assault. PD is already on scene. Scene is secure. They're requesting you to respond code 3. Respond on A1.

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1: 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Attempting to locate.

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0: UTL.

0: 505, yes, go ahead.
1: I just called it a stat, and no other additional resources needed, just the other matter.
0: Subject received. Okay, copy. We have you on scene, and then Medic 514 is responding code 3. Thank you for the update.

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Code 2 assault. Let's see the safe 182.

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0: 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What would you like us?
1: 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Code 2, Gondolfi, aneurysm, 183.

0: 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Where do you want us for our last 15?
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1: I 58. We're clear off an AMA. We're heading back to the mainland.
0: 558, Mr. Receive.

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0: Yeah, we're clear that it's medical. 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
2: Message received. 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

0: 6-1, affirm, 10 minutes, 5-0-8. You're good to go, so I'm left open, right?
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0: 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Units 2, engine 1, truck 1, battalion 3, respond on control 1, your attack is 13. 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Good night.
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1: 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If I can have you move down to Silver Deck, please.
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0: 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It set the alarm off. Alarm's off right now. All is well. Time to, Battalion 7, Tech 7, service of a unit's in the room.

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Patrol on Engine 36 on the scene, 1139 Market Street. 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

team 523, clear for end of watch. 523 is forwarded, good night. Thank you, have a good night.

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Medic 575, location Bayview Police Station, 201 Williams Avenue, between Newhall Street and Venus Street, for the Code 2 PD Evo, respond control 3 Code 2.

2568, location 2640 Gary Boulevard between Presidio and Masonic for the eye injury. Moderate, respond control 2 code 2. Patient's muni operator will be on the division of the Gary Street side.

0: 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We'll see you tomorrow.
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Unit dispatch, engine 15, truck 15, battalion 9, location 397 Mangles Avenue between Detroit Street and Edna Street for the odor of smoke. Responding control 3, attack channels 9.

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1: Oh, 564, Night the Market, please.
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Unit dispatch 25576, our location is going to be 3rd Street and Oakdale Avenue. For the stickless vomiting, the patient is on the corner in a wheelchair. Responding control 3, code 2. Medic 516, you can stand down for 3rd and Oakdale. You can stand down. You can replace that closer unit. Copy, show

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1: Thank you, 2 must receive. Battalion 1 confirm response.
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Unit dispatch, medic 505, location 594 Moultrie Street between Jarvo and Tompkins for the ground level fall. 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

0: Control one, Battalion one.
1: Battalion one.
0: Yeah, 1441 Powell Street was burnt food confined to the pot, unit 201. You can, put Battalion 1, TAC 11 in service. Hold engine 2 for further, other units in on their own.
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0: This is going to be classified as an OD. 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
0: JOR 7th and Howard.
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Special call for medics 565, location 385 Tahoma Street between Gallagher and 5th for the arrest. You're replacing 564 as the closer unit. Respond control 1, code 3. And 564, you can stand up.

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1: 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You got replaced by your 565 as a culture unit.
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1: Medic 568, location 2162 20th Avenue between Quintana and Rivera for the chest pain response control 2, code 3. And 554, just confirming you're 1-1 out of 49 right now. 8
2: for 55 for 1-1, 49.
1: Have a good day. 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

0: A1MR213 is on. 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

a unit dispatch engine 9. Location is 101 northbound at Bayshore between Petrillo and Calso for the small outside fire. This is underneath the freeway. The Storm Control 3, code 3. Police are on scene.

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1: Good morning, B16. This is VLS 203 coming out of Bush in the Viz. Where would you like us?
0: 203, open frequencies.
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1: Hold on, guys.
0: Good morning, 509-21-49. Hoping to go downtown.
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0: 201, engine 28. We're on scene here at Pier 45. There's nothing apparent. Do you have anything further?
1: Negative, nothing further. Bye-bye.
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1: Yeah, it's reported by engine 28. Pair 45 is workers. You could put that one tackle in service from any companies going on their own.
0: Pair 1, copy.

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0: 2709, it's been downgraded code 2 on Powell Street. Engine 2, it's been downgraded to code 2.
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0: Yeah, we got one individual out of the elevator, no damage. 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

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Looks like the patient got up and walked away towards 5th Street wearing black clothing. RP still requesting medics to check the area for the patient. Limited description.

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0: one, that's affirmative. They just canceled it. Engine 41, you can also stand down. 41, stand down.
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0: Good morning, B16. King 205 coming on the board. BLS at Bush and Biz. Where can we help for today?
1: King 205, Oak and Franklin, please.
0: Copy, Oak and Frank. Have a gracious.
1: Can you just confirm you're King American 205?
0: Yes, sir.

0: 205B16. What is your vehicle number?
1: E16 King 205. Our vehicle number is 00008.
0: King 205, copy.

0: King 205 V16, is this Sinead and Isabella? Stand by, please. I'm just checking our roster, King 205. We have Isabella and Evan. Is that you guys?
1: A-firm.
0: Okay, we had you as King Medic 206. Did something change?

Dungeon 43, Medic 503, location 2014 Alameda Boulevard between Oneida Avenue and Seneca Avenue for the unconscious without normal breathing. Respond to Control 3, Code 3. The patient is on a sidewalk near the Iron Robert Post Office.

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1: Given a dispatch, Street Crisis 2, location is 201 Police Station 301 at East Street between Jones and Wagner for the psychiatric eval. Smart Control 2, the patient is in the lobby.
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Revolver Engine 51 location is going to be the Vista Point over at 1 Vista Drive on the other side of the Golden Gate Bridge from a Ram CHP is requesting assistance with a code 3 patient. 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That's all we have for now. Golden Gate Patrol is on scene as well. 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

129 Medic 555 location on the freeway 80 eastbound, Bryant 8th Street on ramp. Code 3, CHP PD eval, NMBA, respond on control 1.

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0: 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Yes, sir. 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

0: 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We are going to be transporting to PES once they arrive.
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1: 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You're going to need to assist Medic 547 at Trojan Golden Gate.

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1: 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Still more in Greenwich, please. 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
1: Engine 1 copy, 8-story type 3 under investigation, nothing shown from the street.
2: Hey, 1547, we can cancel the unit for the assault. 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

Kelly calling from the center. 220 Golden Gate, unit 712, cross of. I'm waiting to go out for a code 3, shortness of breath, respond to control 2.

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1: 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The engine just came on scene. Engine with copies. Thank you, 110. AOR. Engine 1 AOR. Thank you.
0: Control, apologies. King 114, can you repeat?
1: King 114, can you confirm your response? We have you going code.
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2: control one.
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1: Kilo
0: 113. Kilo 113, Kilo 5, at the general.
2: Steve.
0: Yeah.
2: Steve, can you hear me?
0: That's received.

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1: 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That's going to be 845 Jackson.
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3: 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Okay, dispatch truck 16, location 2559 Union Cross, Wisconsin, to 0. 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
1: Hey, one battalion 21 scene. Two story type 3 not shown in the investigation.
2: Battalion 3, copy. Two story type 3, nothing shown in investigation.
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2: sorry. 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
2: 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We're at Jackson and Polk. Where would you like us?
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2: 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There is no 417. We'll keep looking.
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3: 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When you enter, take a right. The doorman will show you over. 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

0: 16 MR-132, logging on 1-1, out of mission, physical is 06600, Roger us.
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0: three-engine machine on scene 30, 15, 20th Ave, two-story type fired and it's shown from the street under investigation.
1: End of 19 message. 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

0: No, the description, it sounds like it's inside, or it sounds like it's inside a building or inside a car, but let me double check. I'll do a quick callback. There's...
1: That's what you see.
2: Hey, 3 of County 9 is on scene, 3015 20th Avenue.
0: County 9, that's the scene. Active and blue jeans. They're still on landline, though, if you have any questions.

0: Qué barbaridad.
1: Hey, three, battalion 9.
2: Battalion 9, good.
1: 3015 20th Avenue is a malfunctioning smoke detector. It has been removed. Responsible parties on site. We have units going on their own. Please show battalion 9, back 9 service.
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1: 44.
0: Yeah, we've checked the area. We've checked inside the 7-Eleven in the corner. We have no one. No flags down. We're detail on this.
1: Copy. There's someone landline. He's just being uncooperative. I apologize. Send him showing San Bruno. Copy that.

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1: Hey, Medic 556 is AOR. Where would you like us?
2: Stand by.
1: Five,
0: 556, Venetian.
1: Copy, covering.
0: Venus dispatch. Engine 41 at Medic 566. 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
0: 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It'll be clear soon.
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0: 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We're at Hayes Davis.
1: K110. Welcome, Franklin.
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2: 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Code 3 choking on A1 RC to follow.
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Unit dispatch request is 4. Location is Kimmy Hotel Shelter at 410 Eddy, across 11th and Hyde. Secondary address in the call for a welfare check on an employee on A2.

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1: 523, I'm trying to park.
0: Copy. 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

0: 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We're on scene here with 591 and engine 5. Unless you have any further, we can cancel this UTL.
1: Copy. There is nothing further. I'll go ahead and cancel. NV1 copy. 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

to 8 Moultrie, Causeway Eugenia in Cortland. 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

Crisis 3. Crisis 3. Hey, looking at the notes here, we're pulling up about to pull up on scene. Are we canceled on this? Like, they're just asking for an ETA. They were saying they were better, but we didn't actually get a cancellation request.

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0: the down tree is actually a down cactus. 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
1: Okay, we're responding.
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2: B16589
0: Cody. Nice. Copy that. Good night. 2, respond control 2, attack 12.

0: We're clear for this medical on 19th and Hartford. You can put us on that building alarm on 200 Buchanan and cancel 36.
1: I copy that. 36, you can cancel. And 36, you can stand down. Engine 6 is responding. It's going to be out of control, too.

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1: Okay.
0: Thank you. Have a good Father's Day weekend.
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0: 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We see PD, we don't see either. 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

0: 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Yeah, we're clear off the last. 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

0: 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Can you medic 115?
1: 2-0, this is team 115. Can we have about 5 more minutes, please?
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Code 3 PD eval for vehicle accident, aim to the right hand, PD's on scene, respond on control 2.

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0: The original RP is not in the elevator. She was texting with one of the occupants. They said that they were 3 floors up. I'll send another call back to one of the occupants.
1: Copy that, 3 floors up. Do they know the elevator number?
0: She had no further information.

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Charlie and I went to Duke Hospital. B16 and I 132 cleared at General. Winter June, nice market.

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1: Be advised, all elevators at Sailor 4 is at 415 Mission. They're all clear. One is stuck, floor 59, but no one's in there.
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0: Yeah, we're on scene here with a report of another overdose in front of 2052 Mission. Can you start a second ambulance for that, and we'll make our way over?
1: 2052 Mission, copy, I'll be on it.

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5: 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We're coming up for equipment failure. We'll be back momentarily.
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0: from 21st, this unit's due, engine 11, truck 11, battalion 6, response control 3, pack 16, carbon monoxide, and apartment 2.
1: I'm responding to Eddie Street.
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0: Carga. 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

0: expecting 206 coming back on the board from a private at St. Mary's.
1: Dispatch K-Matic 115, location at 3838 California Street on the third floor, cross of Jordan and Palm for Cook 2, interfacility transfer, response control 2, third floor, room 3.
2: King 206, Market Castro.
0: Happy Market Castro.

0: Yeah, my last name's on the scene.
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0: 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Well, B-16, medic 556 to 01, what would you like us?
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0: 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It's for a code 2 suicidal patient. 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
3: Special call for King 114, location Fire Station 41, 1825 Leavenworth Street between Clay and Washington. This is CN 41 with a walk-up medical. The code 2 for proclaim is on control 1.

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2: 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We're AOR downtown.
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1: 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What's your current location? If you're a ways out, I'll see if I've got a closer medic.
0: We're going to be on Masonic and Geary.
1: Okay, you're close by. Just go ahead and upgrade code 3.
0: Copy that upgrading. What's the reason? Just curious.
1: 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Blood sugar is extremely high.
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3: Gary, dispatch out of 587, location Irving and 20th. This is for code 2 PDE bell. Heights for police, repeating stage for police, respond up and go 2.
0: Five six, confirm response, medic 556 on control 3.

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1: شهر فاز هذا

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2: Go ahead.
1: So the caller is not on scene, it's fourth party. So call taker is calling back the friend that reported this. And it looks like the call taker just spoke to the friend. They advise them that they will contact the patient. We'll advise them to come out. I guess there's two elderly people in the house. Just stand by one.
2: Copy that. They just opened the door for us. Thank you.
1: Copy.

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Box number 8482, location 739 Gonzalez Drive, across the Bucareli and Rivas, units 2, engine 19, engine 33, engine 40, truck 15, truck 18, battalion 9, battalion 8, division 3, rescue squad 2, medic 565. 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Reports of smoke coming from the neighbor's kitchen window.

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2: One 13 in triage, Kevin. 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

0: The Tri-Knife.
1: Engine 19 has made access to 739 Gonzales, advising this is death. Unattended burnt food confined to the pod. We're going to go ahead and cancel this holding engine 19, truck 15 at Tri-Knife.
0: The time the message receives. Canceling the box 739 Gonzales, canceling the box 739 Gonzales, holding engine 19, truck 15, the timeline. Food confined to the pot.
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0: 16 field at the race. Coming back from a quick detail. Celebration of the Venice. Where would you like us?
1: King 203, copy. Let's go. Confirm.
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2: Yeah, good night.
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1: 739 Gonzalez has confirmed Burton has been ventilated. Responsible parties on site. U.S. is beginning on their own. The timeline, PAC-9 is over.
0: The timeline is received.

0: 575, AOR from last, would you like us to remain there?
1: 575, let's start making our way to Silver Sand, please.
0: Okay.

0: Hey, sir, Egbert, small cash fire, extinguish 42 AR.
1: Five shows here, copy. So, 19 falls for now.
2: Five zero three cap.
0: Five six four, log in 1-1.
1: 5-6-4, welcome aboard. And 5-6-4, let's go stand your bar.
0: Have a stand your bar, we're good.
1: You too.
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0: 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We're going to be EOS. Have a great night. 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
1: We're heading back into county from Kaiser South. Where would you like us?
0: Fuck, okay, let's go Moscow, France for now, please.
1: We shall see. Thank you.
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0: 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We're going to come off the board for company detail. We'll advise you. 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

0: Medic 564, RP, the security guard, is with the patient. It's right outside of the security office.
1: Excellent.
0: It's downstairs.

0: 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Medic 547 D16.
1: Over 547.
0: 547, I'm going to be repost at 9th and Marketplace.
1: Probably will go that way.
0: Thank you.

0: 516 is logging on 11 out of 49. Where would you like this?
1: 516, let's go ocean feeling for now, please.
0: Is that having a good shift?
1: Thank you as well.

0: 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This is for code 2 sick, respond on control 2.
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0: is going to be Bruce, he is in New York. This is a well-being check. The patient, Louis Klein.
1: Crisis message received. Well advised.
0: That's just

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0: 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Got about 30 left. Where's your legacy?
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0: Sorry, you said subject was not found or was fine?
1: No, they're fine. They didn't know anybody by the name of the RP. However, it appears on per the notes that it's the RP's wife asking for our subject.
0: Copy that. Thank you. I'll show you anywhere.

0: 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We're back available in the marina.
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1: Yes, sir.

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1: 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Our NDT is not working.
0: 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They are on alert.
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0: Here's my copy. Daniel, start making your way to us. Over to that, please.
1: Copy, thanks.
0: B-16, 546, we got a little over 30 left. Five, four, six, copy, 10 by 1.

0: We're looking for end of shift, sir.
1: 572.
0: Correction, 527. You're right. 527. Thank you very much, sir. See you next week.
1: See you next week.
2: Control my deck, 505. Are we also clear for end of shift?
1: 505, you have a good night, too.
2: Thank you. Have a good night.

0: That was for 576. Sorry, 576.
1: For 576.
0: 576. Yeah, good night. Okay.
1: Have a good night.
0: Well.
2: 523, copy. Thank you. Good night.

0: Hey, what's your name?
1: Tiny.
0: 2278 48th Avenue. Person changing batteries on their alarms. They're resetting the system now. We're going to hold engine 23. Bat 8, pack 8 in service. Truck 18 will go in auto zone.
1: Message received.